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1: Not working hard, yeah, right, picture that with a Kodak. Or better yet, go to Times Square, take a picture of me with a Kodak. Took my life from negative to positive, I just want y'all to know that.

Stings izveda mūsu visus pastaigā pa zelta laukiem, ir 4:37 minūtes, turpina Culture Club. Do you really want to hurt me?

Radio Skonto, lieliskas melodijas vienā laidā. I know you moved on to someone new. Hope life is beautiful. You were the light for me to find my truth. I just wanna say thank

Reminiscing on those past days. I thought you didn't know my last name, but that changed. And I traveled around the world, think where you living at now. I heard you moved to Austin, got an apartment and settled down. And every once in a while, I start texting, write a paragraph, but then I delete the message. Think about you like a pastime, I could cry you